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Oye, el concurso Cash para el Gas keeps on rolling. 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

0: Oye, who would have thought the Red Sox, okay, están en el segundo lugar para el comodín in the wild card, in second place, secured, like, pretty much. Tienen un porcentaje de 91.5 de chances de llegar a los playoffs as of August 5th, today. Imagínate cómo comenzaron la temporada, like, who would have thought? Did you expect them to do this? I sure didn't. They're looking good. The boys are looking good. Let's go, Red Sox, baby. Recuerda que contigo aquí en Rumba 97.7, número uno para hits y variedad en Boston.
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11: Ice Cube's Big 3 season is heating up. 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Then Coach Gary Payton and the Boston Ball Hogs battle Nasir Khor and the Detroit Imps in a must-win game for Boston. 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

Oye, el mes de agosto sí que es largo, ¿no? We're already 5 days in. 31 days in August. Y lo raro es que no hay holidays that I know of, at least, en el mes de agosto. So, I'm going to consider your birthday a holiday. Si tienes un cumpleaños, you know someone celebrating a birthday, you want to give them a shout out, dale para ese talkback, Mike, usando la app gratis de iHeartRadio right now. I'll get to it, all right? Seguimos ahora con Wisin Yandel, Héctor, el father, aquí en Rumba 97.7.

0: Oye, si tienes un road trip este weekend, no pongas ese playlist aburrido. Mejor escucha más Flow DJs Friday and Saturday in the mix, man. 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
5: 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Then Coach Gary Payton and the Boston Ball Hogs battle Nasir Khor and the Detroit Imps in a must-win game for Boston. 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
6: Ice Cube's Big 3 season is heating up. The most competitive basketball league on earth is on CBS this Sunday. The two best teams go head-to-head as Coach Nancy Lieberman and Greg Monroe's Dallas Power take on the one-seed Chicago Triplets, led by Coach Dr. J and Captain Montrezl Harrell. Then Coach Gary Payton and the Boston Ball Hogs battle Nasir Khor and the Detroit Amps in a must-win game for Boston. 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
3: Ice Cube's Big 3 season is heating up. The most competitive basketball league on earth is on CBS this Sunday. The two best teams go head-to-head as Coach Nancy Lieberman and Greg Monroe's Dallas Power take on the one-seed Chicago Triplets, led by Coach Dr. J and Captain Montrezl Harrell. Then Coach Gary Payton and the Boston Ball Hogs battle Nasir Core and the Detroit Amps in a must-win game for Boston. 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

0: to Dallas, Texas. 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
3: Ice Cube's Big 3 season is heating up. The most competitive basketball league on earth is on CBS this Sunday. The two best teams go head-to-head as Coach Nancy Lieberman and Greg Monroe's Dallas Power take on the one-seed Chicago Triplets, led by Coach Dr. J and Captain Montrezl Harrell. Then Coach Gary Payton and the Boston Ball Hogs battle Nasir Core and the Detroit Amps in a must-win game for Boston. 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
5: 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The third way. I'm Jake.

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6: Ice Cube's Big 3 season is heating up. 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Then Coach Gary Payton and the Boston Ball Hogs battle Nasir Core and the Detroit Amps in a must-win game for Boston. 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
3: Ice Cube's Big 3 season is heating up. 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Then Coach Gary Payton and the Boston Ball Hogs battle Nasir Khor and the Detroit Imps in a must-win game for Boston. 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
5: 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It's Thursday, jueves 6 de agosto. Thanks for waking with us. 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
6: 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I like Thursdays. 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
5: Los jueves, mini Friday. Throwback el fin de Thursday. 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Y te tiene que gustar este jueves bastante. Porque and everybody's happy because tomorrow's payday.
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5: 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Content Creator, you can go to the Content Creator University.
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5: 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It's like, we got to admit it, we're a little lazy sometimes.
13: Yeah, lazy, of course.
5: That's what it is.
13: Pero no hay que ir a Arizona University, you go to YouTube University.
5: Of
13: and
5: course.
13: It's free.
6: También.
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0: Ahí estás escuchando al chef Rubén del Airport Café. 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
6: they don't compete with the clients.
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6: 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For to say 10% on the first buy.
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5: Ice Cube's Big 3 season is heating up. The most competitive basketball league on earth is on CBS this Sunday. The two best teams go head-to-head as Coach Nancy Lieberman and Greg Monroe's Dallas Power take on the one-seed Chicago Triplets, led by Coach Dr. J and Captain Montrezl Harrell. Then Coach Gary Payton and the Boston Ball Hogs battle Nasir Core and the Detroit Amps in a must-win game for Boston. 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
5: Otro episodio más conmigo, Chocolate Radio y Len hablando de ley. That's right, tenemos a Len para con nosotros. 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Talk to me.
6: Cell phones. 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People,
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6: 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It's a deadly combination. Accidents with people, pedestrians crossing the street getting hit. So my advice to everybody is obviously be more careful, be more aware that if you do get hurt, first thing you should do is give me a call. I can help you from day one.
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0: back. Usando la app gratis de iHeartRadio, baby. 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

0: doing?
1: What's going on? It's Friday, Junior, right? The weekend is almost here. Conéctate con nosotros right now para nuestro Instagram, arroba Rumba977Boston, el mío personal, arroba DJRicoSuave617. 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
3: Ice Cube's Big 3 season is heating up. 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

Johnson, the New England Revolution, back at home este sábado. So you know what that means? Ticket giveaway Thursdays. Yes, juegan contra el Houston Dynamo in town a las 4:30 p.m. So, con la palabra clave de right now, que te lo voy a dar ese partido, you have a chance.

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comenzando desde hoy hasta el sábado. We're going to be between 95 and 98 degrees, okay? So, para las familias que trabajan al aire libre, cuidan a niños o adultos mayores, o si no tienes aire acondicionado en la casa, make sure these next few days is going to be pretty hot, all right? Es un riesgo real para la salud. Just be careful. Taking it back now. Farro, Pepa.

0: de lunes a viernes. 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
2: 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Ya otro hit en su carrera. 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Karol G, la bichota, rico suave contigo aquí en Rumba 97.7, Throwback Thursday, right jueves para atrás. 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

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El Revolution trae la lucha y tú lo escuchas. 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Este sábado hay partido en casa contra Houston Dynamo, 4:30 p.m. All right, listen, if you can't make it to the game, make sure you tune in right here. 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We got you for the New England Revolution right here on Rumba, baby. Let's go.

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Gran Parada y Festival Dominicano. La celebración va a comenzar a las 11 de la mañana, nice and early, on Center Street, y culmina en Franklin Park. You know where the vibes are gonna go down. That's where it's gonna be, Franklin Park. 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Presentaciones en vivo también. El mayor clásico. Lely Hernández, Euris el Invisible, Toño Rosario y muchos más. Get your family together, invita a tus amigos, anyone. Este 16 de agosto nos vemos allá, todo el combo de rumba. We're gonna be there, we're gonna be vibing, we're gonna be on a float. The whole squad is pulling up. Más Flow DJs will be there. I'm telling you, you wanna be there too. Seguimos con el amante.